This Friday on Arvo's, 5 on it is getting a little bit Bob Evansy. That's because I've got a double pass to give away to see Kevin Mitchell, aka Bob Evans, on his Suburban Songbook Anniversary Tour. I believe in love. 5 quick fire questions, 1 dub clubber. You get all 5 right, you're off to see Bob Evans live. Don't you think it's time? So brush up on your music knowledge, warm up those brain cells, and get ready to 5 on it. That's on Arvo's with me, Dylan Lewis, this Friday.

Erykah Badu, the window seat on Double J. We also played you Dobby with Sabotage and The Shaman back from 1993 with Ebenezer Good. Still to come this morning on Double J. Coming up, I got some Olivia. I got some Spiritualized, also some Olivia Dean, and new music from The Avalanches.

releases to the really awesome songs that you forgot existed, I'll be here to set the vibe just right for you. Whether you're walking the dog, sweating out a hangover, or getting ready to run a marathon, I've got the Feel Good Weekend tunes to enhance your morning mood.

BBSR Machine, Concept of Love here on Double J. Before that, we also put on new music from the Avalanches. Can't Get Over Losing You. No Bad Memories is the name of the record that's coming out mid-October. Tamora in there as well, which is Tom Rowlands teaming up with Aurora. Tom Rowlands, obviously, from the Chemical Brothers, and Aurora from, I guess, being a Norwegian, Fae Queen. Somewhere Else is the name of that track. And kick things off with Baby Cool and Devotion. Coming up soon, some Fun Loving Criminals on the way. Also, new music from Ella Hooper. I want to put on a track now that goes for about 5 minutes. A huge language warning. So turn it down if you're, in a place where people don't like swearing. Language warning. This is NWA. You're in Double J.

0: police.
1: That was NWA on Double J. And shout out to who has texted in saying that record scratch in FTP is part of the Triple J news intro. Yes, it is. Someone else texting in saying, thanks, Hing. A great alternative soundtrack to Zelda on the Nintendo 64. That's Carlin Von Bala. Hey, shout out to anyone else playing video games while listening to Double J. Change of pace now. It's Leonardo's Bride. You're on Double J. Good morning.

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0: Bob Evans with Friend on Double J. And Bob Evans will be joining Arvo's this Friday. So stay tuned for that. Coming up soon, a bit of Amy Winehouse, some Death Cab as well. And, some Fun-Loving Criminals pretty soon. Right now, this is Genesis of Wusu with Kai, Human Again.
1: Get up off the dance floor. 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

0: that smooth. 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She gives me the loot with puckered up lips and a wink that I found cute. And I said, baby, baby, baby, is there some karmic chi love thing happening here, baby, or what? By that time, fast at me with the nine, he said it's time to blow, you know. 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Steve inside and alive, and off we drive. 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Steve was driving, cause I had to talk to my man.
1: I told you I don't know anything about any fucking setup. 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
1: Summertime, I need you cool. 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

Scooby Snacks. But the fun-loving criminals here on Double J. My name's Michael Hing. And before that, we played you Death Cab for Cutie. I Built You a Tower, open brackets, A, close brackets. Also, Amy Winehouse in there with a classic, You Know I'm No Good. these guys recently, I mean, obviously, I'm going to put on a Chili Peppers song right now. And I was touched by one of the Chili Peppers. Flea was talking about how, you know, he's one of his favorite artists of all time is Nick Cave. And Nick Cave thinks he sucks. But he still loves Nick Cave. And I think that's a wonderful attitude to have. Anyway, let's go back 25 years or whatever to early Chili Peppers. This is Give It Away. You're Double J.

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1: Tracy Chapman looked at me like, what the hell?
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That is Floodlights from their record last year. Underneath that is The Light Won't Shine Forever. Kind of vibes like The National, I guess, because of the booming voice. You know, let that drip into your soul. You're listening to Double J. It's about, 11:38 right now. Still got some more tunes to share with you. New music from Epicure on the way. But right now, let's take you back to the early 2000s and some pretty twee. It's some millennial stuff, is what it is. Have a little jingle of this. That's fun. King's Convenience, you're Double J.

Are you with me now? By Kate LeBourne. On Double J. Before that, we also played you Kings of Convenience. I'd rather dance with you. Something to get your feet moving, toes tapping on a Wednesday morning. Now something to get your heart moving. This is the Middle East. The Blood.

Time for me to get on out of here. Hand things over to the wonderful Karen Lang on Lunch. That was Epicure. New music from them. This is Darren Hanlon. Couch surfing. You're on Double J. I'm

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1: What a pleasure to be here with you. Hello, my friend. How is your day? Wednesday, hump day. I'm here to help you through the next little bump in the road today and looking forward to it as well. Michael Hing, thank you so much for this morning. Can't wait for you to hang out with us again tomorrow. All right, today coming up, you're going to hear some great new music. Bodega, really cool band out of Brooklyn, have a new song I can't wait for you to hear. And the Manchester legends Darudi Column just released their first new album, well, In Forever, and it is an absolute stunner. So I'll drop some of that on you today too. Magic Dirt around the corner, but right now let's kick off here. Great new song for Anthony Schmerich. This is The Heron. Welcome to lunch.

Breathless and dance until you fall off the earth. Take to your toes and summon the worms. The heron waits patiently, unfazed by self-service checkouts or pouches of tobacco. I know falling in love feels trivial with everything that's going on, but what if we're actually onto something? And then the heron says,

lost in a vertical video called Moments Before Disaster Part 4. Stop trying so hard. Your personality has been broken apart and sold back to you in a series of short form clips. The horrors persist, but you are that same child jumping garden to garden. Ice cream dripping between your knuckles. And then the heron says,

their aesthetic, reluctant hope core memories operating on a strict one-in, one-out policy. The young and the dying have the worst philosophies, and you are both but also neither. Nay cheek, nay chance. Never leave the bookies with a smile on your face, and remember that herons wait for no one but themselves. Good things come to those who hesitate. And then the heron says, you'll never be alone. And you gotta be patient.

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Magic Dirt for you, Plastic Loveless Letter. That's from Tough Love. Before that, you heard Big Noda, FMD, and I kicked off today with Anthony Schmerick. He's going to have a new album out called Decoding Birdsong soon, and The Heron for you today on Double J. It's great to have your company. You good? 0408 345 555. You want to say hi? I've got some music from Over Mono around the corner for you, and Ella Thompson too. Right now, I pulled this one out today from keyboard Money Mark. You might know him best as a temporary member, but an important member of the Beastie Boys throughout the 90s. Toured with them, played on albums like Check Your Head, Ill Communication, Hello Nasty. But he also made some really great solo albums on Mo-Wax that, he had this kind of really soulful, eclectic, off-kilter, left-of-centre pop smarts. And I love this album, Push the Button, that I brought in today from Money Mark. This song I'm going to play for you features Sean Lennon on bass and Russell Simmons from the John Spencer Blues Explosion on drums. It's Money Mark and Hand in Your Head on Double J.

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It's a tune that's called Coming Back Around from 2018. Neil Francis over Mono before that. Paradise Runner. You also heard Dandelion, a newie for Emma Thompson. And Money Mark, keyboard Money Mark, sometime keyboard player with the Beastie Boys. Also a great solo artist on his own. I gave you a song called Hand in Your Head. Hand claps so underrated, says Sarah in Merriweather. I agree. I'm always here for a hand clap in a tune. Hope you're doing well. It's a pleasure to be hanging out with you here on Lunch. My name is Karen Leng. Feeling good. Actually, I'm feeling absolutely exhausted from the most intense concert that I've ever been to last night. Massive Attack. So happy to have finally seen this show because I've been seeing your texts and all the reviews coming through all this week, and I was just hanging out to get in amongst it. It was such an overwhelming show though, really terrifying and ugly, also very beautiful. I cried, of course. And so did my daughter, Sienna, who's 19. She loved it as much as I did, both in tears. It's that third time I've seen Massive Attack, but I've never seen them like this, with this intensity. It felt like a protest show, a political outpouring as much as it did a music concert. But the band sounded amazing. You could never go wrong with two drummers, right? And it was amazing to hear Horace Andy in such fine form, and Deborah Miller standing in for Shara Nelson, and in such beautiful voice on classics like this. In fact, the album, the concert drew pretty heavily on Mezzanine and Blue Lines, which was great to hear because all these songs from the first two albums, they just don't seem to get old, but hearing them in this context with this barrage of dystopian images that they gave us on massive screens is what made the show really unforgettable. It was a lot, as I'm sure you'll know if you went to see these shows. Feels like 40 years on, Massive Attack are at the peak of their powers. They may not have released much music over the last few years, but you know, they're not there to make us feel relaxed and comfortable with 90s nostalgia. They want us to think and question everything about the world we're living in today, which feels exactly right, doesn't it? I wonder whether they're going to film this show, because everything going on the screens behind them was so intense and hard to take in. Rapid fire images, AI, global conflict, social control, corruption at the highest levels of power, child exploitation, surveillance and facial recognition, the war in Palestine. They didn't hold back. One of the really interesting things I thought about this show was the inclusion of two songs that were very punky. One was an early song by Ultravox, and the other one pointed to a song that's at the very centre of resistance in Korea, a song called Regret of the Times from Seo Taoji and the Boys, and it sounded a little bit like this. Kind of anti-establishment anthem. It was released in 93 by Seo Taoji and the Boys. So a very, very deliberate inclusion in this Massive Attack show.

did finish with a glimmer of hope, though, amongst all the barrage of politics. We got Elizabeth Fraser all the way through it. Bit of a dream for me to hear her perform. Her voice is as amazing as ever.

So, an incredible show. I'd love to know if you have any further thoughts. I know you've been texting in all week about this show. I'm here for it. 0408 34 55 55. Ali in Northcote says, I saw them last night with my teenage daughter. Horace Andy's vocals were incredible and worth the 23-year wait since I last saw them live. Let me know what you thought or your takeaways. 0408 34 55 55. And I want to dive into Mezzanine right now and play you this song because it was one of the many highlights musically. This dense, cinematic, claustrophobic sound. The perfect soundtrack to a reflection of a world that we're in. This is Black Milk.

Kaz Tran here, inviting you to hang out with me on Weekend Arvos on Double J. Whether you're digging around in the backyard, cooking up a storm in the kitchen, or heading back from a big day of sport, I've got the perfect soundtrack. Fresh picks and a stack of faves to lift the mood, even if you're knee-deep in the dreaded washes.

Queensland's Magic Madness, the Gnomes. They're going to be playing the Queenscliff Music Festival in November with an absolutely stacked lineup. Great garage band from Frankston in Victoria. Before that, Already Something, new single from Number One Dads. And at the top, I gave you Black Milk from Massive Attack from Mezzanine. Loving your texts coming in about the shows that have just wrapped up here in Australia. This one, I saw them last night. I couldn't sleep afterwards. It was a lot. I was overwhelmed and overstimulated, but also sad about the world we live in. How appropriate their songs still are to call out today's atrocities. Agree, Elizabeth Fraser's vocals were angelic and almost bittersweet against the backdrops we saw. Thank you so much for that text. Also this one, Massive Attack, absolutely brilliant. 10 out of 10. Love that too. Tatiana says the Sydney show was a massive attack on our inertia and apathy while the world burns. And Lucy in Anglesey says, exceptional review, captured perfectly. It felt like a harrowing privilege to be there. Such profound and important messages. Thank you, Lucy in Anglesey. It was a lot. And Baxter in Nam says, personally, I felt overwhelmed and I thought it went maybe too far. I ended up closing and covering my eyes so I could actually listen and concentrate on the music, not the barrage of unhinged images that do reflect society. I think anyone would disagree, Baxter, that it was really hard to take in all those images of this amazingly produced show, this dystopian world we live in, but it's really important, isn't it? We think about this, and especially artists like Massive Attack are able to weave these images and these thoughts, this protest, into this exceptional music. The question I really loved that they put up on the screen during the show was, where is the new music that will galvanise the resistance? Something for us all to think about right now. Thank you for your texts on Double J. Let's kick on with the show. And speaking of bands that have fire in the belly, this band, you're live at the Wireless last week on Double J. Cold at the top. It's Kneecap. Language warning.

That is Jack White, Dollar Bills from Frozen Charlotte, and followed Kneecap on Double J. You're with Karen Leng. Great to have your company, and new music now for the Brooklyn band Bodega, who are just about to release an album called All Inside Aquarium. They say this song I'm going to play for you, it's called Weather Me, is about living in an information kaleidoscope full of everyday grievances alongside very real problems. And they're meditating on that, this song, Weather Me. Great Brooklyn indie band. Double J.

your line. Don't cross them lines. What you like, what I like, why can't we both be right?

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1: Hey, this is Rowena Wise, and my new album, Bad Things Feel Good, is this week's feature album on Double J. This next song is Blood Ties, and I wrote it after someone close to me went through a mental health crisis. I remember being around his family afterwards and watching his father struggle to know what to say. And it was clear that he loved his son, but there was this huge gap between feeling that love and knowing how to express it, which made me think about the home he had grown up in and all the things he probably hadn't been taught to say either. And this song became about how silence can pass through families like an inheritance, and how sometimes breaking that cycle starts with simply admitting, I'm struggling too.

Queen of Wise. This song's called Blood Ties. Bad Things Feel Good, her new album. And joining Dylan Lewis yesterday, Arvo, to chat about this release, which you're hearing songs from it all week. And you can listen to Dylan and Rowena yarn about it inside the ABC Listen app if you missed that wonderful chat. LPGOB before that and Alabama Shakes. And I gave you a new song for Bodega at the top. You're with Karen Lang and it is a pleasure to have your company today. You good? You want to say hi, 0408 34 55 55. I've got Bonobo's new tune coming up for you, but right now, let me take you back to the 90s. Go.

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1: Beck reunites with the Sea Change Band for his first album in 7 years. 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
1: The best new music right here on Double J.

That's the latest single for Bonobo. It's called Me and You. Before that, Station Model Violence. Cracking, pretty new Australian band still. And Learn to Hate. Gold Sounds from Pavement before that. It's Karen with you on lunch here on Double J, and happy Wednesday to you. It is a pleasure to have your company. Music now for the Daruti column. So this Manchester band have just returned after about a 16-year break with a new album called Renascent, which means being reborn, led by Vinnie Riley. He is the main guy behind the Daruti column, who were the first band ever back in the day to be signed to Factory Records, Tony Wilson's legendary label. And their first album, fun fact, The Return of the Daruti Column, it came out in 1980, produced by Martin Hannett, had a sandpaper sleeve. So it was designed to absolutely ruin any adjacent records that you would put next to it. That's the way they roll. This is a very beautiful album. Their music has always been exquisite, shimmering, layered, partly improvised. Let's hear a song from their return. The song is called Liars, the Daruti column on Double J.

slowly steady pace. But as human beings, our own imaginations and neighbors, have been fancy thinking, courageous, fear, courageous, take.

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1: I decided I was going to find a new way of life. And so I took off on my bicycle, pedaling up Highway 1, and found myself one day in Eureka, California.
0: That is Milo, Sun Worshipper. Milo's Destroy Rock and Roll is absolute classic, maybe a bit underrated, known for some really big bangers on it like Drop the Pressure, but also some really golden trip-hoppy sounds like that track. Check it out. Kaz Tran always pulls out a beauty for classic albums. And yeah, this one is totally worthy of your attention. If you don't know it, he recorded it in his bedroom on an old Apple G4 computer. And it's an album that still stands the test of time after all these years. So if you love it, please let me know. 0408 345 555. This one, Milo, Destroy Rock and Roll, is the best and my most favourite album ever. Has something for everyone. Relaxing, partying, chilling and reminiscing. Thanks, Double J. Oh, I love that. Thank you so much. I'm glad it's hitting your sweet spot. Angus and Julia Stone before that with Munro, and the Daruti Column returning after 16 years with a glorious album called Renaissance. Check it out if you'd like the sound of Liars. It's Karen with you. Coming up in the next half hour, you'll hear about the excitement the drones are feeling about playing together again on this big run of shows, which is kicking off. And in just a moment, a song that started it all for the Wurrumpi Band back in 1985.

But right now, let's hear from Alexis on Fire. You a fan? Alexis on Fire are coming out to Australia. And even more excitingly, they are marking the 20th anniversary of Crisis, their influential third album, post-hardcore album, and performing it in full. They've been announced as part of the Good Things lineup for 2026, which kicks off in Melbourne on the 4th of December, then to the 5th at Sydney, and to the 6th in Brisbane. So, yeah, that full lineup is online. Let's hear from Alexis on Fire. This could be anywhere in the world on Double J.

Money criminal, but I didn't know.

Yeah, they know.

Each week, Double J takes you back in time to an incredible decade in music. Two hours of the back-to-back bangers you know and love from the 2000s. Run fast.

This Friday we get a new album for Grace Cummings, and that is something to look forward to. That song, I'm Not Crazy, and her fourth album, Blood Horse, drops at the end of this week, recorded at Panga Canyon in California. Surah Singh before that with Warrior Queen, Party Criminal, Eric B and Rakim, I Know You Got Soul, and at the top you heard from Alexis on Fire, announced as coming to Australia at the end of the year. Good Things Festival, the lineup has dropped, and they're going to be playing their album Crisis in full for us. Hope you're doing well. It is a pleasure to be here with you, and happy hump day to you, my friend. I hope your day is excellent and you are enjoying the tunes. I'm going to play you something from L1011 now. Been thinking about math rock groups in the wake of, you know, all this success that Engin de Poitrine have had over recent times. And, yeah, acknowledging many of the trailblazers who have come before them. This band, L1011, are a kind of post-rock slash math rock duo formed in California in the early noughties. And, yeah, they create this really dense, complex soundscape, lots of loops and effects pedals, incredible to see live. So I'm going to play something from their first album, Mid Noughties. It's a self-titled album, and this is called My Only Swerving. L1011, Double J.

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West. He's been making music for the last 5 years or so, and he loves a banger. That one is called Come On, Let's Get It. Before that, you heard Julia Jacklin, Get Away From Me, I Think I'll Love You Soon. At the top, you heard L1011 from their debut album, My Only Swerving. Hope you're doing well, and it is a pleasure to be here. It's Karen Leng on Lunch for another hour, and let's talk about this band. Are you excited for the Drones tour of Australia that's upon us now? I feel like we've been waiting for months for this tour to happen, but they kicked off their shows in Darwin over the weekend. One

0: Australia's most beloved and influential rock bands. 2 decades together, 7 albums, incredibly devoted fan base, tons of critical acclaim. Amazing to see live. A decade ago in 2016, Gareth Lydiard, Fiona Kitchen, stepped away from the Drones but continued to make music through Tropical F-Storm. And the Drones returned last year for a couple of small fundraiser shows, but now that has developed into this full-blown tour. And this is their first run around the country in more than a decade. So we're thirsty for it. Earlier in April, when the Drones announced these shows, Gareth Lydiard and Dan Luscombe dropped by Double J Lunch and joined me to talk about what it feels like to have the band back in the room together after a decade, stepping into these songs and what the return means to them right now. I asked Gaz and Dan what it feels like to be back on stage together for the first time in a decade.
1: Well, yeah, it's just like riding a bike. For me and V with Chris O, it's real natural because he was our first proper drummer. So we learnt to play with him and vice versa. So then it's just, you don't even have to worry about it.
2: Mm.
1: Yeah, it's really normal. I don't know. It just feels, that's the thing, it just feels, oh, here we are.
0: Really? Mm. Even after 10 years, it doesn't feel like any time has passed?
1: Not really.
0: Dan?
3: Yeah, I mean,
1: just trying to
3: maybe
1: remember,
3: a little bit remember the different chords for me, because like with TFS, like it's still like that kind of intensity's there, you know. But I've been playing with other, like I've been mostly in the studio making records with bands, you know.
0: Yeah.
3: Occasional live shows and stuff, but I haven't had to sort of summon that intensity for a little while. And yeah, a few songs in, I was like, oh shit, I need to
1: pace yourself,
3: pace myself here.
1: Yeah.
3: I get very sort of physically swept up. It's also watching Gaz too, because they feed a lot off what he's doing, and it's like, it's very hard to watch Gaz on stage and not react.
0: Okay.
3: You know.
1: We're in disgust.
3: Yeah. They'll just stand there and just play like, you know, oh yeah, just playing guitar here. No, you all get swept up in this very sort of visceral thing.
1: Yeah, I'm like windmilling and duck walking everywhere.
3: Right. Yeah, that kind of upping, duck walking.
1: Yeah.
0: Upping the ante for you.
3: Yeah, Dan? it's very contagious.
0: Yes.
3: Mm.
0: How much do you find yourselves just heading into uncharted waters when the Drones play live with those guitars?
3: Depends how much we fuck it up.
1: Yeah, if you sort of fuck something up, then you just will go with that.
3: It's a cue.
1: Jazz time.
3: Everyone thinks we're doing this cool improv jazz thing, but we're actually just trying to figure out our way back into the third verse.
0: The secrets behind the Drones. They kick off their Australian tour, they've already done it, in Darwin over the weekend, but next headed to Melbourne with 4 shows this weekend before going to Brisbane, Sydney, Adelaide, Perth, Castlemaine, Archie's Creek, Newcastle and Hobart, all supported by the Mess Hall, and all the Drones dates are on the Double J website. Come on, let's get it. It's Shark Fin Blues on Double J.

This Friday on Arvo's, 5 on It is getting a little bit Bob Evansy. That's because I've got a double pass to give away to see Kevin Mitchell, a.k.a. Bob Evans, on his Suburban Songbook Anniversary Tour. I believe in love. 5 quick fire questions, 1 dub clubber. You get all 5 right, you're off to see Bob Evans live. Don't you think it's time? So brush up on your music knowledge, warm up those brain cells, and get ready to 5 on It. That's on Arvo's with me, Dylan Lewis, this Friday from 3 on

Have you seen his teeth here in Australia? I hope not. Let's hear it for Swedish Punk. It is Viagra Boys right there. And you know too. Thelma Plum, Better in Black before that. Also Hard Knock Life, Jay-Z for you. And at the top, you heard the Drones and Shark Fin Blues. Hope you're doing well. Hi to Molly and Stringy, who say happy hump day. Road tripping to Geelong today. The Drones are driving us past the Green Lake right now. Thanks, our friend. Have a great trip, you guys. It's Karen here on Lunch. Hey, coming up, a very silly backwards banger. Let me give it to you right now. Do you know what this song is? Because I'm going to play it to you if you can jump on the text line and tell me what it is. What is this song?

Yes, I am playing it backwards. How well does your brain work backwards? Hit me up if you know what it is. 0408 345 555. It'll be in your ears. We're talking.

sweet, isn't it? Q-Tip together with Chemical Brothers on Go, and Alana and Harvey Sutherland before that with Price of the House. You're with Karen on the text line. You know, this backwards banger. I'm going to give you another bite of the cherry here. What is this song? Dan in Newey says, I really want it to be Shout by Tears for Fears, but I know it's not. You know what, Dan, you are definitely in the ballpark. What do you reckon? I'll give you a hint. It's one of the biggest selling singles of the 80s and also one of the most controversial. 0408 345 555 if you reckon you know that the name of this song. I'd love to play it for you today. Let's kick on. This is Deftones right now on Lunch and Milk of the Madonna.

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Tick of the Times featuring the Linda Lindas. That is Tao from the Get Down, Stay Down, who hasn't released any music for 5 years, but now back with an album soon called Show Me, produced by Tune Yards. Sick of the Times. Before that, you heard Warumpi Band. And at the top, you have the Deftones with Milk of the Madonna. You're with Karen Lang, loving your texts now, flooding in for your backwards banger today. Thank you for everyone who's had a bit of a stab at this. I love this one. That backwards track has had me all stressed. I need to relax, says AB on Yorta Yorta Country. Frankie says relax, says Ciara. Kiara, is it? Sure was controversial in Ireland in the 80s. And Jess from Kiama. Frankie goes to Hollywood, relax. I was given the Bang Best of cassette as an 8-year-old and listened to it on my Walkman on repeat for weeks on end. I love that. What a great present for a kid. Yes, it was very controversial back in the day. Also one of the biggest hits of the 1980s. So I could play you the single, but I'm not. I'm going to play you the 12-inch so we can get right in amongst this track from 1983. It's Frankie Goes to Hollywood. Thank you for your texts. And relax on Double J.

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It's the Avalanches featuring Portraits of Tracy and their latest single, I Can't Get Over Losing You. Before that, Frankie Goes to Hollywood. Enjoy that today, your backwards banger. Thanks for your text. That was really fun. Stay in that state of mind, relaxed throughout the rest of the day, my friends. Josh Pike in there too. It's been fun. I'll see you tomorrow, and I'm going to leave you with Dylan Lewis. Time is tight for me. I'm going out with Booker T and the MGs. See ya.

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2: Yay. Hello, that's me, Dylan Lewis, the Arvos guy. Here very reliably, Monday to Friday from now, including today, Wednesday, August 12th. Broadcasting to you live from the lands of the Wurundjeri people from the Kulin Nation. Thanks for tuning in and or keeping it locked on the dubs, and welcome to you. Wherever you're tuning in from today, oh, Lengy, lovely lunch. Love that Booker T in the MG's tune. Be in there, it was groovy. And a big happy Wednesday to you, my excellent dub clubbers with excellent taste. How are we doing? Have you got a sore head? I have. Yeah, a little bit of massive attacking last night. But because of that, maybe, got a cruisy Arvo lined up for you. A classic coming up, just a tick from Lamb. New Genesis Owusu in just a minute. Music news we'll get to this hour. And I'm bringing the love. Keeping your Arvo rolling now with this newie from Girl Ultra on Double J Arvos with D-Lord.

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On Double J Arvos, it's Dylan Lewis here with you for the next few hours, very much enjoying my job. I got this message saying, Dylan, yeah, I don't think anyone enjoys your job as much as you do. I love it. Your enthusiasm lifts my vibe every time. Oh, thank goodness.

0: to that. Thank you very much. That's a lovely message. Just there we heard from Genesis Owusu, brand new music, featuring Melbourne-based, Zimbabwe-born, London-raised artist Kai. That's Human Again. It's good, isn't it? Before that, back to 1996. 30 years ago, is it? Lamb with Gorecki from their self-titled album. Manchester Legends. So much love coming through for that. That's beautiful. Thank you. This song is just heaven, says this message. Love, Gorecki. Me too. Like getting that one on for you. Girl Ultra kicked off your Arvos today with Mentiras, Mentiras, featuring Busco Bulla. Amazing new song. Loving it. New album due for release in October. Mentiras, Mentiras means lies in Spanish. So that title of that song means lies, lies. Yep. Thanks for your messages. 0408 345 555. Another one here says, Dylan, yeah. Hope you enjoyed Massive Attack as much as I did in Brisbane. Here's an old ripper of a funk track for you. James White and the Blacks with Money to Burn. I love the bass line and crazy sax. Thank you, Karen, from the Lockyer Valley. I will pop it on my list. On my list of songs I've got coming up for you in the next few minutes, though, I've got a classic coming up from the Cranberries. Got a classic coming up from Adelaide producer Luke Million.
1: Need some help? Hi, this is Arnold.
0: Yeah, Arnold. Coming up to motivate us. Real soon. Now let's get motivated by this one from Mulgabor Hard Rock. This is Sweet Home Mulgabor. Sweet Home Mulgabor.

James Blake is coming for his first Australian tour since 2019. With his new album, Trying Times, in hand, he's got a string of East Coast shows this December. Catch James Blake in Brisbane, Sydney, and Melbourne. Plus, Queens of the Stone Age are returning down under for some of their biggest shows ever. They're bringing along some kick-ass supports too, including one of the wildest cold acts of the 90s, Primus, and the unstoppable Tropical F-Storm. Queens of the Stone Age are here from Tuesday, December 8th, hitting venues in South Australia, Tasmania, and then along the East Coast. For dates and info on these tours and more, head to the Double J website.

down, up, up, down, up, up, down, up. Come on, more energy. Down, up, up, down, up, up, down. 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

0: One energy. 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
1: Are you feeling that? Are you feeling pumped now? What is it when you... Gains. Are you getting some gains? Arnold from Luke Million came out in 2011 on the Arnold / Sunsplash EP. Great Adelaide producer. Huge song. Came in at actually number 71 in the Triple J Hottest 100 for that year, 2011. Love it. I hope you're feeling very pumped now and muscly. Speaking of muscles and bodies, I played you Body Type before that with Mulberry off their new album Tally. Amazing record. They're touring around the country in September to celebrate this new album of theirs. Playing 5th of September in Frio, WA. Heading through New South Wales. A couple of gigs in Queensland, a couple in Victoria as well. Finishing up on the 25th of September. Get along. Then they're going overseas and supporting Courtney Barnett in Europe. It's good to be the king. The Cranberries in there, back to 1993 for Dreams, which they originally released that as a limited debut single, late 1992, and then it went on their album, Everybody Else Is Doing It, So Why Can't We, from 1993. Written, of course, by the late great frontwoman, Dolores O'Riordan. Mulgabor Hard Rock, kicking off that run with Sweet Home Mulgabor. There's a few messages that have been coming through that I've been missing. Sorry. Shouts to Jesu B. Shouts to Paulie Unicorn as well. I'll get to some more soon. Keegs, shouts to you, mate. There's a nice one here about the Cranberries. One of my favourite memories was seeing Cranberries live in the mid-90s at the Palais in St Kilda, Melbourne. At a quiet pause between the lyrics in a song in unison, two guys behind me yelled out, "We love you, Dolores." They nailed the timing and the whole audience went wild. Unforgettable moment. That is lovely. I dig it. Thank you for those messages. 0408 34 55 55. Coming up soon, some Frank Ocean. Many bottles of this wine we can't pronounce. El Sweatshirt on this track, Super Rich Kids. That's coming up real soon. I've also got a track lined up from your beautiful feature album this week from Rowena Wise.

The album Bad Things Feel Good, asterisk. And next, we'll be joined by James Brennan to find out all things happening in music and news at the moment. Now let's get on to this one. Awelu Dreamhouse. This is Stutter.

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2: Hey, this is Rowena Wise, and my new album, Bad Things Feel Good, is this week's feature album on Double J. This next song is Sum of Two. I wrote it while I was still inside a relationship during those ordinary

nights at home when I was laying beside them, holding them, saying all the same familiar things, while privately sensing that something had shifted. I became really interested in how two people can look completely intact from the outside, while one person is quietly beginning to question whether the relationship still fits, and even saying the words "I love you" starts to feel heavier.

So beautiful. Rowena Wise with Sum of Two. That is from her new album, Bad Things Feel Good, Asterix. And it's your feature album this week. We had a lovely chat the other day. You can find that in ABC Listen, Rowena and I. And you, Mia in Margaret River, says, I'm loving the feature album this week. I'll never forget being 19 at the 2005 Good Vibrations Festival at the beautiful Belvoir Amphitheatre. I think you're talking about the classic album. But Milo was playing. Milo, Arrested Development, Handsome by Modeling School. What a lineup. Milo dropped with In My Arms, So Good. Shout out to Layla. Thank you, Mia, in Margaret River. Lovely message.

0: Glad You're Digging, the classic album this week. And probably the feature album too. Frank Ocean was in there with Super Rich Kids featuring Earl's Sweatshirt off Channel Orange's debut album. I was listening to that.
1: Too many bottles of
0: and I was going, what does that sound like? What does it sound like?
1: Too many bowls of that green, no lucky charms.
0: I think I worked it out. It was reminding me of this. Oh, Elton.

0: with Sky of Infinity Baby, our recent chat in ABC Listen as well. You can go and hang out there if you want on the dunny. Owelu Dreamhouse kicking off that run with Stutter, and they are playing at Queenscliff Music Festival 27th to 29th of November. Information at doublej.net.au. Reckon it might be about time to find out what's going on in the world of music as we present to you Music News.
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0: We've got to stop doing our dance to that because it takes a lot of energy.
8: I feel like we've nailed the choreography. I mean, why back away from a good thing?
0: You're looking good.
8: Thank you. And you.
0: I need more practice.
8: No. You're sharp.
0: What good radio. Doing a dance to the news theme that no one can see.
8: Music.
0: Yeah, I think when you're body popping, that's when it's really looking sharp.
8: Of course.
0: I'm chatting with James Brennan, the boss of the internet at the whole ABC, and also the boss of videography, boss of comedy, but he's being the boss of music news today. Before you get into your music news, I've got some news for you that's not necessarily music.
8: Awesome.
0: Today is World Elephant Day.
8: Wow.
0: It's good, isn't it?
8: There's a musicality to that.
0: Sure is.
8: Oh, my days. That was beautiful.
0: Sounds like a bugle.
8: It does sound like a bugle.
0: You love
8: it
0: a bugle.
8: It does.
0: Yeah. That's all I've got. What have you got? You've got lots of festival stuff.
8: There's festival news, mate. There's lots going on in the world of festivals. Mm. You know, some positive, some different. Let's get into it, you know.
0: Yeah,
8: so
0: okay.
8: Basically, the big news out of this week is that Laneway is taking a break from Adelaide and Perth in 2027, so next year. But, you know, on the flip side, they are bringing their Queensland offering from the Gold Coast to Brisbane.
0: Okay.
8: So that's exciting. And just anecdotally, I really think that Brisbane, that show will go crazy. I was in Brizzy recently for the Grain Festival.
0: Well, someone's doing well.
8: Let me tell you.
0: Just travelling around. Who's sending you? The ABC? Is that why you're wearing a Rage hat today? Are you sponsored by ABC?
8: I love my corporate overlords. Thank you for sending me to Brisbane. No, but honestly, it was amazing. And that crowd was so ready for a festival.
0: Yeah, okay.
8: And everyone packed out. Mm. The cross-generation of it all was beautiful.
0: Nice.
8: Such a nice mix. So I think that Brisbane show is going to be special.
0: Okay, you heard it here first.
8: On the other side of the spectrum.
0: Wait, if you want to read more about all of this, the Laneway information.
8: Head to the Triple J website.
0: That's there.
8: Boom.
0: Yeah.
8: On the other side of this, we have Beyond the Valley somehow selling out during the pre-sale process.
0: Why is that? Why are you surprised?
8: I don't know. I don't understand how that works. I'm not a business guy. I'm a different type of guy.
0: But you said the word somehow.
8: It's pre-sale.
0: Oh, okay. So that's cool.
8: It's great news for them. Yeah, it's awesome.
0: Maybe they should get a bigger venue.
8: Maybe they should do two venues.
0: Maybe they should do 2 days. Okay, well, maybe they are.
8: A multi-day festival.
0: Well, that's good for Beyond the Valley and Lost Paradise. Not good if you didn't get a ticket, but you were wanting to.
8: That's right. Well, yeah, Lost Paradise is sold out for the fifth year running.
0: That's amazing.
8: So, sorry, if you want
0: a
8: ticket.
0: And Good Things has dropped its lineup. Now, James, I know you want to talk about Good Things. You're hanging. You're sweating out of the eyeballs because you're so excited. And the lineup is incredible. But a little later today on Arvo's, Emmy Mac filling in for Short, Fast, Loud tonight.
8: Unreal.
0: And so she's going to give us a bit of a lowdown of what's coming up on the show, but she is desperate to give the full lineup
8: of this
0: festival.
8: That's a good get. This is an expert. Let Emmy handle it.
0: Word. Emmy's going to fill us in about 5:30, an hour and a half or something.
8: Yeah, mate.
0: And there's some surprises on this festival. So she will deliver that information, but you need to deliver the information that you are excited about. Who's playing there that you're excited about?
8: I'm just really excited to be in the same country as Fred Durst of Limp Biscuit.
0: New metal's
8: it's
0: back.
8: Cool.
0: It's back.
8: I think there was a.
0: Was it gone? It was gone.
8: I think it became. It's such cultural cringe because it's such earnest Bart Simpson music. You know, it's just like I got a slingshot. I'm flipping off the teacher. I'm doing bubblegum in the back of the class.
0: True.
8: Screw off.
0: True.
8: You know.
0: Okay.
8: And I think with some distance, I'm able to kind of appreciate the earnestness of that, like bratty, like
0: it's bratty.
8: It's
0: silly.
8: It's real silly, and it kind of goes. And I mean, look. Fred Durst is just funny. I know Woodstock 99 was quite problematic things, but, you know, to get some pictures for this festival lineup announcement,

0: I was just going through Getty Images looking for pictures of Fred Durst. They're all funny. Like, he's just...
1: Are you a big Fred Durst fan then?
0: I mean, I kind of like him, you know, retroactively rather. And he's got an interesting pivot as well, where he's become a bit of an indie movie star. He's in many an A24 feature.
1: What?
0: Yeah. People like him.
1: Wow.
0: Yeah. You know why? Because he's funny.
1: I'm just looking him up now.
0: Yeah.
1: And what's come up is the evolution of Fred Durst's humor.
0: Yeah.
1: And it begins with this. The dad vibe makeover. Yeah. He shocked fans by debuting an undercover suburban dad look featuring a grey walrus moustache and spectacles.
0: I remember
1: that
0: this.
1: Sounds good.
0: When this happened, this blew up my algorithm. I said, Durst, you've done it again. All right? You've done it again.
1: Well, that's exciting. We'll find out the other acts on the Good Things lineup.
0: That's right.
1: In an hour and a half.
0: That's
1: with
0: right.
1: Emmy Mack. And I'm glad that you're excited that Fred. Will you get to hang out and maybe you should do comedy with him?
0: No, that's for the special.
1: Bro, you're a comedian.
0: If I could wrangle him into perhaps a 6-minute improv session,
1: a little tight five.
0: I really think he'd crush it.
1: Yeah, word.
0: Yeah. As long as he brings a slingshot, bubblegum, and a screw off attitude.
1: If you provide those things, you just got to entice him.
0: Okay.
1: You got to entice him and make it irresistible.
0: I know you've played in front of hundreds of thousands, but this is 8 people in the bar in the Inner West at 8 p.m.
1: You're gonna kill. You could call it Thirst for Durst.
0: And I do have a thirst for Durst, so thank you for saying that.
1: That's okay. In one more piece of news, I am about to play some Grinspoon.
0: Yeah, you're about to get into a classic Grinners track, but the big news out of this weekend was that singer Phil Jameson unfortunately had a pretty severe injury while playing one of his shows as a part of his PJ Air tour.
1: Oh, Phil.
0: I know. He was on stage at a venue in Traralgon on Friday and apparently took a pretty big fall, fracturing one of the vertebrae in his spine.
1: Yuck, that's my worst nightmare. Not only because it hurts.
0: Yes.
1: But if you're on the stage, I mean, it's pretty rock and roll, I guess, to just injure yourself.
0: Rock and roll.
1: There's a long legacy of one injuring oneself on stage, like Iggy Pop and others. But yeah, often you don't want to just be hurt, like proper hurt. Like we are sending you love, Phil Jameson.
0: Oh my God, to the max. I mean, he's had to cancel about 20 of the remaining shows on that tour.
1: And that means that support acts as well would all be impacted by that, doesn't it?
0: Just another reminder, get out there and support live music because you don't know what's going to happen.
1: Word.
0: I will say, on a positive note, he and the band have posted online saying that they do expect to be back up and running in time for Grinspoon to play Good Things Festival alongside Fred Durst. They didn't specify that, but...
1: Are you imagining the band room?
0: Yeah, man. Dude, imagine the hang.
1: The hang, bro. Imagine the sandwich platters.
0: Oh, that'd be nice.
1: That's everything. Thank you very much, James
0: Thank
1: Brennan.
0: Thank you, brother.
1: A very excellent news, music news delivery today.
0: Appreciate you.
1: That is why you're the boss of the internet videography and music news.
0: I have a boss. I have, so many bosses.
1: I think you're the boss.
0: No, I am. Well, that's really nice.
1: You're the boss of you.
0: Okay. Thank you for saying that. Sometimes I forget.
1: Let's get on, Grinners, now. Love you, Phil Jamo, and love you, James. Thank you so much.
0: Love you, mate. See you next time.
1: Double J.

0: Oh, it's a vibe. It's Nightmares on Wax, teaming up with Green Tea Peng there, I remember, from last year. Green Tea Peng, hold that thought. Put it in your pocket for a minute. We heard from Grinspoon before that, Champion off Guide to Better Living 1997 vibes. Get well, Phil. Thinking of you, brother. And massive thank you to James Brennan for the music news, filling us in on festivals that are happening, and also, yeah, a little update on Phil Jamieson and his injury that he had. And, yeah, also worth mentioning that tour support artist Ricky Albeck out of work for 20 shows as a result of that. Big shouts to you, Ricky. I hope you get some kind of compensation or something. But always lovely to chat with you, James Brennan. Thank you so much for dropping into Arvo's today with me, Dylan Lewis. That's my name. Some lovely messages. Michelle in Melbourne, thank you very much. Bad things feel good, hits hard today. Been through this, now I'm no longer married. Michelle, sending you big love, darling. Mouldy in Clare, checking in as well. Thank you very much for all your messages, 0408-345-555. Now, remember I just said Green Tea Peng, hold that thought. Okay, come with me on a little journey through my mind. Here is how it all connects. Green Tea Peng has a song called TARDIS.
1: Small times, but our chests come big like TARDIS.
0: Yeah.
1: We move not backwards, only forwards.
0: TARDIS is the blue police box that Doctor Who rides around in through time and space. Yeah? Green Tea Peng just played her. She's got a song called TARDIS coming up. I'll be playing this. Yeah? Is there an accidental Doctor Who theme going on here? I think there might be. Yes? We will be travelling in the TARDIS back to 2001 for that orbital classic. And just a tick. Now, some Jessie Ware.

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Playing you the past, present, and future of heavy music. 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

There is a vitality, a life force, a quickening that is translated through you into action. And because there's only one of you in all time, this expression is unique. If you block it, it will never exist through any other medium and be lost. The world will not have it. It is not yours to determine how good it is, nor how it compares with other expressions. It is your business to keep the channel open. You do not even have to believe in yourself or your work. Keep the channel open. No artist is ever pleased. There's no satisfaction whatever at any time. Keep the channel open. Keep the channel open.

on Double J Arvo's, hanging out with me, Dylan Lewis, and that is Meg Washington. Kevin Morby in on that track, Golden Orb Blues. I feel like we got a bit orby then. Do you know what I mean? A bit orby. Vince Staples before that with Cotton, brand new off his new album, Cry Baby. Just came out in June. Orbital. You see, there's more orbs going on. Golden Orb Blues before Meg Washington, Orbital with Doctor... question mark from 2001, originally recorded for BBC Two's 1999 Doctor Who Night, and then they put it on their 2001 studio album, The All Together. There's a lot of love coming through on the message line for the Doctor Who-ness. Thank you, everyone. D-Lord, yeah.

0: artists, time and relative dimension in space. Thank you, Simon in Sunshine Coast. You get it. Hoovian. Jenna in Gadigal, sincerely hope you have a bit of KLF Time Lords doctoring the TARDIS lined up on the playlist today. D Time Lord.
1: That's cool. That's clever.
0: Maybe. I didn't want to overdo it. You know. Kigo's fun fact. Erin and I call each other Dalek.
1: That's cute, Kegs. Dalek.
0: Is that like darling, but Dalek? Exterminate. Another one here. Gen X sci-fi nerd checking in. I think Doctor Who was my favourite show on the telly. Waiting for new episodes was delicious. Shout out to Land of the Lost, which is high on my list. That's lovely. Thanks for all this Whovian love. 0408 345 555. I'm going to get to some more soon. Jesse Ware kicked off that little run with No Consequences. Nothing to do with orbs, I don't think. It's off the album Super Bloom. Sometimes flowers are orbish. Nah. Coming up soon, I've got a little bit of Del the Funky Homo Sapien lined up for you.
1: A little bit of

0: Dublin. That's coming up real soon. Got some Mike D on the way. But now, reckon I think it's time for me to have my jam of the day. But to have my jam of the day, I need my little intro, which sounds something like this, as he just stretches the time to get himself organised. Yep.
1: D-Lo's jam of the day.
0: Ta-da! So I'm feeling a little dusty today. I'm being honest. I'm lifting the radio curtain here. I'm feeling a little bit dusty because I did go to a concert last night and it was a school night. So now I'm not used to that. So I went and saw Massive Attack last night. It was incredible. It blew my mind. I'm not going to play a Massive Attack song though. I might play one later, but we'll see how we go. But I am going to play a song which is purely designed for selfish reasons to help me shake the dust off and feel less dusty. So I've got quite an extreme piece of music to play for you. It may help you if you're in a similar situation. This is from the album 10,000 Gex. It is 100 Gex with Hollywood Baby. D-Lord's Jam of the Day on Double J. Strap in, it gets pretty wild.

0: Hey, it's Double J.
1: Oh. I know I'm drunk now. 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His name is...
2: Mr. Doubleina, Mr. Bob Doubleina. Mr. Doubleina, Mr. Bob Doubleina. Mr. Doubleina.

0: Mr. the Berliner, Mr. Bob the Berliner. 1991, Del, the funky Homo sapien, Mr. the Berliner, of the album I Wish My Brother George Was Here. What a tune. Were you singing along? Me too. Mike D in there with What We Got. New album coming out the end of this month, August 28, called Thank You. I'm in the middle of pre-ordering mine, and I think I'm going to get this. Oh, maybe I shouldn't tell you because it might sell out. I'm not telling you. Oh, this is, he's putting out his, a cool cassette as well. I think I need the cassette and the vinyl. Anyway, that was Mike D in there. Love that. And before that, one of these.
1: D-Lo's jam of the day.
0: Ta-da! With the sole purpose of trying to remove the dustiness from my brain, I played you 100 Gex, Hollywood Baby. Off their album 10,000 Gex from 2023, 100 Gex is one of my go-tos when I just need a little pep up, and I hope it pepped you up as well. Beautiful messages. Thank you. Oh, what's this? This one coming through now from Jenna. One of my vivid childhood memories is of singing Mr. Trampolina, Mr. Trampolina, while bouncing on the trampoline at about 6 or 7 years old to the rap of Mr. Dobolina after watching Rage. That's excellent, Jenna. Oh, thank you. Joe Potts Point has an elephant dad joke. Good. Thank you. It is Elephant Day today. World Elephant Day. Happy World Elephant Day. Here's a joke. What do you call an elephant that doesn't shower? A smellyphant. Sorry, didn't have one ready, but that's good. That was worthy of a badum tish. Thanks for all your messages. I'll try and get to some more soon. Shouts to you, Kylie, from Morpeth as well. Very lovely message. 0408 345 55 55. Got some Bill Callahan lined up.
1: Javelin.
0: Oh, that voice, though. Oh, yeah. He's coming up in a tick. Dan Sultan's new song, Forgiveness, I've lined up for you in just a tick as well. But now, Liz Stringer, the second high on Double J with D-Lord.

juice left. You look so peaceful, scare me. 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

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We play a bit of this. Don't you ever wish for. And some of this. Even a little bit of this. Miss the name of a track you loved? Find every song we play right now on the ABC Listen app.

0: Love Your Damn Soul, and that's Forgiveness' new album, Little Miracles, coming out October 23. Before that, the wonderful voice of Bill Callahan with Javelin Unlanding off the album Dream River. What a voice, nice and deep and dulcet. Liz Stringer kicked off that run with title track from her album from last year, The Second High. Hi. That last one was The Second High. Dad. Oh, it's time for this.
1: $4.55 Funk O'Clock.
0: Don't think I've played brand new heavies in the $4.55 funk before, and I need to. Very excellent mid-90s band in the acid jazz and funk scene from Britain. They put an album out called Brother Sister in 1994, and this is from it. Perfect funkiness, nice bass, nice horns, and stanky face. Dream on, dreamer.

Jazz Tran here, inviting you to hang out with me on Weekend Arvos on Double J. Whether you're digging around in the backyard, cooking up a storm in the kitchen, or heading back from a big day of sport, I've got the perfect soundtrack. Fresh picks and a stack of faves to lift the mood, even if you're knee-deep in the dreaded washing.

2010 future right in front of me. 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

0: Free Your Mind from Dobby's brand new album Marshmallow. It's brilliant. It was your feature album. You can read about it still. We had a lovely chat about it too. You can find that in ABC Listen. Before that, new music from Eels, Cap in Hand. A little taste of their new album coming out mid-October called Cookie Happened. Back to 1998 for a little bit of classic Super Jesus. I played you Down Again from Sumo. And we kicked off that little run with some
1: 455 Funk.
0: Yeah. Got some funky brand new heavies on for you. British acid jazz funk group, mid-90s. Dream on Dreamer. Classic for your 455 Funk today. 90s classic from their Brother Sister album. Hope you enjoyed that. Coming up soon, got some psychedelic furs lined up for you. We're not far off. Catching up with Emmy Mack, who's filling in for Short, Fast, Loud tonight. Going to let us know what's coming up. Quite exciting. But now, one of my all-time faves. Some They Might Be Giants. This is Dr. Worm, Double J.

Each week, Double J takes you back in time to an incredible decade in music. Two hours of the back-to-back bangers you know and love from the 2000s. Run fast.

0: The psychedelic furs, giving Pet Shop Boys in some parts of that song, in my mind, anyway. Love My Way. Before that, Lisa LeBlanc with a whole lot of talking. Canadian singer-songwriter, lots of love coming through for that one. No, this one says that Lisa LeBlanc track had a certain Devo feel to it. Interesting. And we kicked off that run with They Might Be Giants. Dr. Worm. So very wormy, Dylan brings back some epic duets with a dear cousin who's an actual worm, says Luke in Victoria. Shouts to Josh and Maggie on the message line as well. Thank you so much. 0408 345 555 if you want to say yo. Coming up soon, I'm going to get a taster from Live at the Wireless on for you. And what else have I got? Well, coming up a little later, actually, from 7 o'clock, you've got your heavy metal show, heavy music, called Short, Fast, Loud. Captain Joshua Shirley, Boris Magnus, Stanton Redbeard the Third is not here today. Thank goodness, because Emmy Mac is filling in. Emmy Mac, excellent broadcaster, also excellent singer from the band Red Hook. I'm a fucked up language warning. Good one. Emmy, why did it start like that?
1: Oh, I'm sorry. I'll try not to swear while we're talking, at least.
0: Doesn't matter. What if we do a language warning now? The warning, there could be swearing. That covers it.
1: Yeah, retroactive language warning.
0: Word.
1: Good one.
0: Yeah, it's planning ahead. Well, yeah, I love your band, and I love that you're filling in for Joshy tonight on Short, Fast, Loud. And so what have we got to look forward to?
1: Oh, my gosh. Yes, I'm so excited. And it's good timing that I'm filling in for Josh this week, because I'm allowed to talk about something that he's not allowed to talk about on Short, Fast, Loud.
0: Because it's a him thing.
1: And it's a him thing.
0: And it's policy not to
1: promote your own thing. It is, and he'd get a little slap on the wrist if he did. But you know what? Even if he was allowed to talk about it, I don't think our good friend Josh Redbeard would anyway, because he's so humble.
0: He's a humble and modest man.
1: He's a very modest man.
0: But we're proud of him.
1: We're so proud of him. Mm. And so I'm really excited because his independent Australian heavy record label, Grayscale Records, which has, you know, supported and championed and been responsible for growing the careers of so many incredible local bands, is turning 10. So we're having a bit of a birthday party.
0: That is fabulous. Happy birthday to Grayscale Records. Well done to Joshy Redbeard. Very important work that he's doing. Bringing some, like you mentioned, some huge acts, you know. Alpha Wolf.
1: Oof.
0: Grammy nominated,
1: ARIA nominated.
0: Word. Who else is on the label? Metalcore giants, Make Them Suffer. Mm-hmm. This is just such a fun part of having chats about Short, Fast, Loud. It's the band names. Oh yeah, Make Them Suffer. Just put out new music. Make Them Suffer.
1: It's funny when you say

0: it because you're such a happy guy.
1: I think it's a lovely band name. I'm sure they had a long meeting about what they should call the band. Also, new album from emo rock act, The Beautiful Monument. Now, that just dropped.
0: Just dropped on Friday. I'm so excited to play some Beautiful Monument.
1: Beautiful Monument! Well, that's exciting. So, yeah, very good timing that Josh is away when we want to talk about this.
0: 100%. Great job, Josh.
1: Well done, Josh, and well done to you as well, Emmy. Earlier today, we were getting some music news from James, and we did mention that the Good Things Festival lineup has dropped, but we only talked about one of the acts because basically James just wanted to talk about Limp Bizkit and how much he thinks Fred Durst is a funny human.
0: He's got a thirst for the Durst.
1: He's got a thirst for the Durst. He does.
0: Don't we all?
1: But we saved. We didn't mention any of the other acts on the lineup because we were saving it for this moment.
0: Oh my gosh, that is so much pressure because Dylan, this lineup is just, it is a beast. Yeah. Like, it's always a beast. It's such a huge, huge spread of acts, internationals, Australians. It's also, you know, across genres, punk, hardcore, mm-hmm. metal,
1: new metal.
0: Metalcore. Hey! Bizkit.
1: Yeah, Limp Bizkit.
0: You're literally bouncing to this right now.
1: I can't help it. I never went through the hate new metal stage.
0: Did people hate nu metal?
1: I think it went through a bit of that. We're talking about it with James before about maybe it was sort of, was it too earnest, too cheesy, something? But I always thought this is a great combination of genres. You know, it's metal, it's a bit rappy.
0: Yeah, and it's got bounce.
1: It's got bounce though, yeah. And it's just naughty. It's just silly and naughty, and mm-hmm. I think that's what I gravitate towards. Serious stuff hurts my brain. So, all right. Aside from Limp Bizkit, who else is playing at Good Things?
0: Oof, we have so many bands. I mean, emo, noughties, icons, Simple Plan,
1: yeah.
0: Spirit Box, huge one. I thought this was so cool. Is our local Sydney metalcore heavyweights Polaris, a fourth build on this ginormous lineup, which is just crazy.
1: That's right.
0: Like to see a local band getting to that level where they could be headlining a festival of this size.
1: Yeah, yeah, for real. Well, that's cool. And they always put a bit of a unusual act. What do I say? Is it unusual?
0: Yeah, an unorthodox, sure. A little bit of a curveball.
1: Yeah, a WTF.
0: Yeah. There's always one of those. I mean, I think someone on the text line mentioned Devo before. Devo were literally on the Good True. Things lineup a few years ago. True.
1: And James Rain was the last
0: James
1: time.
0: James Rain, yeah. Australian Crawl. And this year... the honour goes to Choir Boys.
1: Yay!
0: Dude.
1: How fun.
0: The wall of death during this song is going to be biblical.
1: Did the wall of death and the circle 100%. Work happen? Did that happen when James Rain was performing?
0: I can't say that I was there for James Rain's set, but I'm sure we should YouTube it. I'm sure there's footage. There was one during the Veronicas.
1: Oh, yeah.
0: A fair few years ago.
1: That's hilarious. For those who may not have been to metal gigs before, can you just describe what you've just been talking about? Wall of death.
0: Wall of death is basically when they split the pit, the mosh pit.
1: Split the pit.
0: I feel like I'm mansplaining. You split it down the middle, mm-hmm. and everybody, like the crowd goes, was like Moses parting the Red Sea vibes.
1: Weird.
0: And then everybody just, and then, you know, the front person or singer or someone will just, when the beat drops, they'll all just like run in.
1: Yeah.
0: And
1: it's like a battle.
0: It used to be like, it's like a battle.
1: It's like something out of Lord of the Rings with orcs.
0: It literally is, except then people just start moshing and going crazy. Some are more friendly than others. Yeah. Like my band's Walls of Death are very friendly and wholesome.
1: Yeah.
0: But other people are like, kill each other, you know, but we don't.
1: What's that dancing where you flail your arms around and try to punch people? What's that one called?
0: It
1: used to be slam dancing.
0: Crowd killing?
1: Oh, is that what the dance is called? We don't do that.
0: No. We try not to do that.
1: The skinhead waltz was the one back in my day.
0: God.
1: you sort of just bounce up and down and headbutt your friend. when you're dancing. We don't condone any of this. We choose safe dancing techniques here at Double J. And that's what we endorse. Well, I wonder if there will be circle work to Choir Boys. I guess watch this space. Good Things Festival lineup. Where should we read about it? I think we've got some stuff on socials, maybe, or maybe I'll have a look. But it sounds like it's huge, and I reckon you should give us a song now. You should choose. Can you please? Sorry to put you on the spot. Can you choose a song that's going to get us pumped for your show tonight, Short, Fast, Loud, filling in for Joshy, that is also relevant to our chat? Go.
0: Okay, all right. Let's go. I always love to choose a local artist when I get to do these fun little crosses. And Limp Bizkit are headlining the festival.
1: Yeah.
0: If you're a fan of Bizkit, if you're a fan of nu metal, I want to get you around a local Brizzy act called Headwreck. I think Josh has spun them on the show before, but they're doing like a bit of a Y2K spin on the nu metal genre. So it's still got that same heavy groove, that same bounce, but it's also a bit heavier, louder, and crazier.
1: Okay.
0: It's a lot of fun.
1: That is appealing to me. Headwreck, we're going to get on the track. Raindrops, yeah? And then we're going to be tuning in to Short, Fast, Loud tonight from 7 o'clock with Emmy Mack filling in for Captain Joshua Shirley, Boris Magnus, Stanton Redbeard the Third. Thank you for dropping in.
0: Thanks for having me.
1: Should I do a language warning? I did that one before.
0: I don't think it's as sweary as my song.
1: Good. Thank you. No language warning, maybe. I've been in the mood today. Thanks, Legend.

0: Sorry, that made me so happy. Oh, it was that bit where he's going, oh, very appealing. Fantastic. That's from Headwreck, brand new. Raindrops just released. A little bit of a taste of what's to come on Short, Fast, Loud tonight with your guest host, Emmy Mack, filling in. Thanks very much to Emmy for dropping in. That was incredibly rad and fun. Can't wait for the show. Let's get on this. It's kind of the opposite to what we just heard. A cleansing of the palate from Stardust. You know what? Music sounds better with you. Double J.
1: That was a good one.

Australian singer-songwriter Rowena Wise and her band are hitting venues across the country this October. It'll be your first chance to see her perform songs from her freshly released album, Bad Things Feel Good. These mesmerising shows kick off from Friday, October 15. Plus, legendary Australian band The Drones are back for a run of dates. It's their first tour in a decade and we're gearing up for some unmissable live shows. Sydney Garage Rock two-piece The Mess Hall will join them on all dates as a support band. The Drones are hitting stages across the country from August 14, so don't miss out. For dates and info on these tours and more, head to the Double J website.

Are you a morning person? Me neither. But guess what? I am back on Double J Mornings anyway. It's Michael Hing, and I am ready to charge you up with caffeinated tracks, hangouts, musicians, comedians, and frankly, anyone who will return my texts. Plus, so many laughs, it may just make your co-workers suspicious. So come join the madness on Mornings. It's like coffee, but with more jitters.

What a delicious dish from Jordan Rakai. Enemies. Before that, we heard Basement Jacks and the Metropolitan Orchestra from 2019 doing a live version of Good Luck, Margaret Court Arena in Melbourne in 2019. You can dive into a whole lot of that Basement Jacks liveness live at the Wireless. It's every Tuesday night, 6 p.m. on Double J, or whenever you like in ABC. Listen. Frente in there with Ordinary Angels. Love coming through for that one. Love the outro to Ordinary Angels. Fun fact, Marvin the album was the first CD I bought with my own money, and I still have it and listen to it to this day. I love that. Thank you for that message. Candice Lorray in there, new music, Calling Me. Kicked off that run with Stardust. Music sounds better with you. Don't forget Short, Fast, Loud coming up from 7. I'll be back tomorrow from 3. Catch you then, fam. Thanks for chilling with Dylan and for all your lovely messages. Shouts to Phil in Marrickville, Kelly of Eora Nation as well, and Parker in Tramana. Thanks to Bossman Jason, the producer. Good luck with netball tonight. Leaving you now a little bit of Fontaines DC. It's amazing to be young. I wouldn't know. Have a beautiful evening. Love you. Peace. Bye. Sleigh baddie.

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age on my label. 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We're hungry, beware of our appetite. Distant drums ringing news of a kill tonight. 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Mr. Quail in the crevice and watches from the precipice. 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

This Friday on Arvo's, 5 on it is getting a little bit Bob Evansy. That's because I've got a double pass to give away to see Kevin Mitchell, aka Bob Evans, on his Suburban Songbook Anniversary Tour. I believe in love. 5 quick fire questions, 1 dub clubber. You get all 5 right, you're off to see Bob Evans live. Don't you think it's time? So, brush up on your music knowledge, warm up those brain cells, and get ready to 5 on it. That's on Arvo's with me, Dylan Lewis, this Friday from 3 on

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Oh my gosh, we're doing it. This is Short Fast Loud, your home of heavy music right here on Double J. And if we haven't met before, hi, g'day, my name's Emmy Mack, and I am so freaking excited to be here hanging out with you tonight, filling in for Josh Redbeard for the next 2 hours of punk, metal, hardcore, and alternative goodness. But look, I gotta be a little bit honest. I'm a teensy bit nervous. This is my first time on the radio in like 8 months. Been away on tour for a whole chunk of this year, so I'm really hoping I still remember how to do the damn thing, but I promise I'll try my best not to blow everything up or anything. We'll see how we go. 0408 345 555 is the number to text if you want to say good day or share any thoughts, feelings, reflections with me tonight. But look, hey, let's rip straight into it with some massive news this week. Good Things Festival, Aussie Punk Rock Christmas. This December, we copped the full lineup yesterday, and as always, it is a beast. And I'm super happy about it because it is the perfect excuse for me to kick off tonight's show with a bit of old school nu metal, which honestly, I probably would have done that anyway, but now I got a bulletproof reason because this band right here, they're going to be here in Australia this summer to headline Good Things 2026. Language warning. Slip Biscuit! You're on Short Fuzz Lab.

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Shot Fast Loud. Big noughties emo anthem right there for your Wednesday night. Simple Plan, throwing it back to 2002 with I'm Just a Kid. And already I have to apologize to Sprott on the Double J text line who really wanted to hear their cover of What's New Scooby-Doo. Sorry, mate. I went with the crowd pleaser. But their cover of the Scooby-Doo theme is... it's an undeniable banger. Also on the playlist, we had new stuff from Lolo, the Canadian pop punk artist. That one was called The Dumbest Girl in the World. A bit of Spirit Box as well. And we kicked it off with a bit of classic Limp Bizkit, the Limp Bickies with Break Stuff. And what do all of these artists have in common? They're all coming our way to play Good Things Festival in Melbourne, Sydney and Brisbane this December. As I mentioned before, we got the full lineup drop yesterday. Always so much anticipation for the Good Things lineup. And look, it didn't disappoint. It's a monster. I'll recap it. I'm going to try my best to speed run this because there's so many bands. But look, other huge international names on the poster. We got Alexis on Fire, the All-American Rejects, Bad Religion, Millencolin, Neck Deep, POD? POD are on it.

such a strong showing of nu metal and like bands who soundtracked so many action movies and like wrestling pay-per-views in the 2000s. But just like a great spread of bands in general on this lineup, like spanning so many different genres of heavy and like generations as well. There's a bunch more sort of modern acts like Bill Murray, Future Palace, House of Protection, and the Home Team. Not all internationals though. A few Aussie acts also repping this year.

Yeah, Sydney's own Polaris. And I got to quickly talk about Polaris being on here because they are the fourth highest billed band on the poster this year. And that to me is just so incredibly, incredibly awesome. Just watching the local lads just nudge up to a place where they could be headlining festivals like this in the not too distant future. So that is very, very cool to see. It made me smile a lot. Other local artists, we got Grinspoon, we got Speed, we got Slowly. And I have to talk about this because, look, I kind of love this about Good Things because every year there's always like a little bit of like a curveball inclusion on the lineup, like just a kind of a super fun random band or artist that doesn't like really fit the mold per se. And this year that honor goes to this band.

0: Yeah, that's Choir Boys. Choir Boys. You can bring your dad to good things. The Aussie pub rock legends joining the party this year. And look, this is a bit random, but I like Mark Gable, frontman Mark Gable. I know him pretty well because we randomly just used to work together on the Central Coast. So I hit Mark up to see if he'd be kind enough to sort of share his thoughts with us tonight on Short Fast Loud about Choir Boys playing good things this year. And this is what he had to say.
1: Limp Bizkit, mate! I wish we were formed in the 90s, mate. It was a better time. Mate, it's going to be bloody great. Looking forward to it. It's going to be so strange having old bastards like us there doing our rock and roll thing.
0: I love Mark so much. He's such a character. And look, I personally cannot wait to see just a whole bunch of sweaty metalheads doing a wall of death to Run to Paradise, because you know that is 100% going to happen. But look, okay. There's one more local Aussie band on this lineup that I really want to get your ears around tonight. And if you are a fan of Limp Bizkit, I reckon you will really dig what these guys are doing. It's new metal, but it's a modern sort of Gen Z take. It's heavier, it's crazier. Headwreck is the name of this band. They're an unearthed act out of Brisbane, and they've been blowing up lately, touring internationally, playing huge festivals overseas like Download UK. I did a big sort of Aussie regional run with them supporting the Amity Affliction a little earlier this year. And let me tell you, these boys, they're just so bloody good live. I was watching them every single night and I didn't get sick of it. That's how good they are. So before we get into their latest tune, I'm just going to throw it to Connor from Headwreck to tell you how he's feeling right now after this big Good Things lineup news.
2: Yo, it's Connor from Headwreck, and we are so excited to be playing this year's Good Things. Good Things is a festival that we've been going to for years now, and we've all seen some of our favourite bands there, so it's going to be pretty surreal to be up on that stage and playing for you guys, so hopefully we'll see you there. You're about to hear our new song Raindrops right here on Short Fast Loud. Raindrops is our new single. It's pretty upbeat, nice and bouncy, so yeah, hopefully we'll see the crowd having some fun this December. Are you ready? Run it back.

That song is like an anime fight scene soundtrack. Penny Parker right there. Brand new stuff from the Unearthed Artist out of Sydney, Eora. God Save the Nurse is the name of it. And very cool. It's dedicated to healthcare workers and pretty much kind of just a big musical FU to the system that exploits them. Capping off a trio of local tunes right here on Short, Fast, Loud tonight. In before that, we heard some moody, shoegazy emo from Brizzy Ack Garden Eyes. Blur was the name of that one. And we kicked it off with a big fat blast of Gen Z nu metal from another Brizzy act, Headwreck, who just got announced on the lineup for Good Things 2026. Same bill as some absolute big dogs, Limp Bizkit, Simple Plan, Spirit Box, and loads more. And hey, I just got to quickly shout out everyone texting in love on the text line so far tonight. It is just wall-to-wall good vibes, and you're putting the biggest smile on my face. You're making me feel so welcome and so damn happy to be here. So thank you. Luca from Sydney saying, loving where nu metal is at now, and I'm an old head from back when nu metal was new. Also, shout out to Cassie, who's listening from the UK right now, who's texted in saying, okay, why have I never listened to Headwreck before? My metal head card is revoked. My ear holes are enjoying this greatly. Oh my goodness. Well, I'm so glad that your ear holes are around them now. And we've also got Ollie from Perth, who is clearly already a Headwreck fan, saying, really hope Headwreck bring their PlayStation-inspired merch again. That stuff is lit as hell. Hell yeah. Elevator operator. You're kicking it on Double J, Short, Fast, Loud with Emmy. I'm filling in for Josh this week. And hey, I know that you're across this band right here, because I've seen Josh's playlist. So I know he's given him a fair bit of love on this show, and very rightly so. Electric Callboy, the German act who've just blown up and up and up over the past few years, they've just dropped their new album. And I should have checked how to pronounce it properly. Tanzneed? Does anyone know? Am I saying that right? Tanzneed a few days ago. But anyway, it is such a killer record. And let me tell you, like, if you need any inspo for your next gym workout playlist, this is it. Callboy's music, they call it electronicore, and it sits in this just fantastically bizarre sort of niche space where it works in the pit, and you know, it'll work on the treadmill, but I can also just really see it like working on a dance floor. Like, it's really danceable. It's this really just totally unhinged blend of heavy AF metalcore riffs that just slam, but then just open up into these just ridiculously like uplifting, just very head boppy choruses that are, you know, lyrically just have a very positive message as well. So look, this cut of that new record that I'm going to play for you, just it ticks all those boxes. This one's called Heart Club, and it's about embracing self-acceptance. It goes like this. You're on Short, Fast, Loud.

James Blake is coming for his first Australian tour since 2019. With his new album, Trying Times, in hand, he's got a string of East Coast shows this December. Catch James Blake in Brisbane, Sydney, and Melbourne. Plus, Queens of the Stone Age are returning down under for some of their biggest shows ever. They're bringing along some kick-ass supports too, including one of the wildest cold acts of the 90s, Primus, and the unstoppable Tropical F-Storm. Queens of the Stone Age are here from Tuesday, December 8th, hitting venues in South Australia, Tasmania, and then along the East Coast. For dates and info on these tours and more, head to the Double J website.

coming through in that song. I really love the contrast between the really big heavy guitars and then the soaring vocals. It's brand new stuff from Future Static. And on the Double J text line, Kira from NAM says, new Future Static is so insanely good and ethereal. Incredibly keen to hear this new album from them. Yes, well, Kira just spilled the beans. So this song is kicking off a whole new era for Future Static. It's the title track from their forthcoming sophomore record, Ornaments and Memories, which literally just got announced this morning. So keep an ear out for that one, dropping November 6th. In the middle there, we had the new one from Northlane, Cut It. Northlane teaming up with international ex Bring Me the Horizon big dog Jordan Fish on that one. It arrived last week along with a whole bunch of news. Brand new Northlane album coming out this October, plus massive Aussie headline tour to boot. And also on the text line, Ollie from Perth says, John the Mad Scientist has done it again. And we kicked it off with a cut of the brand new Electric Callboy record that just landed on Friday. Heart Club was the name of that one. And look, if you want to see them play that one live, you can, because they're going to be touring around the country this September as well. You're hanging out on Short Fast Loud, your home of heavy music here on Double J. Emmy Mack is my name. I'm filling in for Josh tonight, and I'm having a really, really good time doing it. So thank you for being here, hanging out with me. Look, there's a lot of big news going on in the world of punk rock and metal this week. And I was having a bit of a think about just how I'd be able to squeeze it all into this show tonight, because I don't want to talk too much. So I had a little bit of a silly idea. It seemed like a fun idea at the time that I had it, but We'll see. So stick with me till after this next round of tunes, and we'll get into some hard hitting heavy music news. For now though, I got a bit of classic Grinspoon coming your way real soon. But this band right here, this is also a classic. We got a few throwbacks on the playlist coming up. They're on tour right now, selling out venues all over the country. I'm talking about Gold Coast metal icons, Sunk Lodo, taking us back to the year 2000 right here. Sunken Eyes on Short Fast Loud.

0: G'day, it's Dylan Lewis adding a little mischief to your arvos. Think tunes that get you moving. Guests you didn't see coming.
1: You know, this is the circuit of art.
2: I think obviously this album is very big feelings.
0: And enough chaos to feel alive. But not enough to panic. Leave your serious hat at the door as I bring some cheek to the business end of your day. Welcome to the house, some fun. Double J. Love you.

on Double J. We got into it with some old school Sunk Lodo. New stuff from Stan Atlantic in the mix as well. Lucid, that's the second cut of their brand new album, God Breath, landing this October. And a lot of love for Stat on the Double J text line tonight. And that right there, Grinspoon, taking us all the way back to 1998 with Black Friday. Grinners, of course, are another local act on this year's Good Things lineup. But there's actually a bit of some kind of bummer news this week. So frontman Phil Jamieson, he had a pretty bad stack on stage on Friday night, and it sounds pretty serious. So he's fractured a vertebrae in his spine. Poor guy, he's just had to like cancel a whole bunch of solo dates while he recovers. So spare a thought for Philly J. You're with Emmy tonight on Short, Fast, Loud. And look, oh my gosh, if you were hanging out just before, you might have heard me mention there's a lot of news happening in the world of punk, rock and metal that I really wanted to fill you in on tonight. So I had this real silly idea. And I don't know how it's going to land. I'm not sure. This is only my second time ever filling in for Josh on Short Fuss Loud here on Double J. So I don't know what the vibes are. Like, I don't know if we're like serious metalheads or like fun metalheads. I don't know. And quite frankly, I'm feeling quite nervous and low-key regretting putting myself up to doing this. But I'm not going to wuss out. We're just going to plow through. So look, fun fact about me. Before I, was in a band and before I started doing stuff here on the J's, I used to be a breakfast radio news monkey, like one of those people who comes on every half an hour to tell you the news, the sport and the weather. So I thought, like, what if I like resurrected that kind of news presenter vibe to like kind of inform you about all this heavy music news stuff, like in the style of a proper radio news bulletin. So this is an experiment. I'm going to try it. I'm sorry in advance if you hate it. If so, that's totally okay. You can tell me on the text line and I won't do it again. Okay. All right. Whew, I'm really nervous. I'm going to try. I haven't done this in years. So I'm going to try and remember how to do like the news presenter voice. You know what I mean?

0: to make this sound as authentic as possible. And look, I am going to be reading off a script because that's what news presenters do. I've written it all up in that style, so I'm going to be reading off a script. Okay. All right, you ready? Let's give it a try. Here goes.
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0: Good evening, Emmy Mack here with the latest Short Fast Loud music news headlines. The metal world is being rocked by a bombshell rumour that Sid Wilson has been fired from Slipknot. Gossip site TMZ is doubling down on claims the band's turntablist, keyboardist and sample artist has been given the boot after more than 25 years as one of the most recognisable members of their classic nine-piece lineup. They say he's been sacked due to poor treatment of his bandmates. Both Slipknot and Wilson himself have yet to comment publicly. Closer to home, System of a Down have been selling out stadiums. Tickets to the band's Melbourne and Brisbane shows with Faith No More next Feb are now completely sold out. It comes as their song Aerials has just hit a major milestone, passing a whopping 1 billion streams. Also making news, Queens of the Stone Age have launched a new hotline where fans can call and complain about pretty much anything that's pissing them off. Quatsa say each complaint lodged on the 24/7 hotline will be reviewed personally. It comes ahead of their Aussie tour this December. A potential blow for Melbourne's local scene as the future of punk, metal and hardcore venue the Bendigo Hotel hangs under a cloud. The Bendy has just called last drinks for August 29 following a packed schedule of gigs happening across the rest of this month. The venue operators say they're moving on, but no word yet about what's going to happen to the venue itself once they do. And a double dose of good news if you're a Blink-182 fan. First up, the highly anticipated Travis Barker documentary Louder Than Fear lands on streaming tomorrow. The emotional doco sees the drummer open up about fame, addiction, trauma, and his long road to recovery following the 2008 plane crash that almost claimed his life.
2: Mark and Tom come up to me and said, our drummer just left. Would you consider playing? The show starts in an hour.
3: I was touring with Blink nonstop. I was taking so many pills that I had a security guard whose only job was to watch me sleep and make sure I was breathing.
2: It was all a blur.
3: And then came the crash.
2: Just fire and chaos everywhere. 65% of my body was burnt. 27 surgeries.
3: Why am I here and everyone else isn't? I had to ask myself who I was going to be after this accident.
0: As for the other Blink news, in a new podcast chat about that doco, Travis has just let slip. Blink are currently hard at work on a brand new album. And that's a wrap on your Short, Fast, Loud music news headlines for this week and my new news presenter voice. Let's play some Blink, shall we? This is Short, Fast, Loud.

They've got their debut album dropping this September, and that right there is a brand new cut of it. Big Nota, the new punk metal project of iconic First Nations rapper Briggs, teaming up with Joe Talbot from Idols there on Big Nota. That's the name of the song. Chucking a bit of a Black Sabbath with a song that has the same name as the band itself. Even before that, spun you some real sugary sweet pop punk from South Arcade, who are also going to be here later this month for some headline dates around the place. That was a bit of a chiller cut from the UK act. They usually are a lot more sort of new metal leaning. And up the top, Blink-182 with One More Time, the title track of their 2023 album. And as you may have heard in that little news bulletin attempt, Travis has confirmed they've got a new album coming. They're working on it right now. And look, oh my gosh, the newsreader thing. I thought it might be fun to give it a go tonight, see how it felt. And I'm feeling really overwhelmed because the text line is like just humoring me big time. I don't want to like read out all the lovely things you're saying because that's going to make me feel really weird and embarrassed. But shout out to Jesse from WA, someone from the UK saying only certified silly metalheads in these here parts. Love that. Sam saying new weekly Emmy Metal News segment. Nice words from Steve from Sydney. Josh from the UK. Look, you guys, everyone who listens to Double J is so nice. I mean, you're so nice. That was really scary, but also that was kind of fun. It's going to sound so silly, but my heart is like racing, like I just bungee jumped or something doing that news bulletin. Oh, but Luke, thank you so much for goofing around and having some fun with me here tonight on Short Fast Loud. And got a little bit more of that coming up because really soon I'm excited about this. I have gotten some special permission to tell you about something that Mr. Josh Redbeard isn't allowed to talk to you about on this show. And I mean it. He'd get in trouble if he ever mentioned this here on Double J, but not me. I'm good to talk about it. So we'll get into that after this new one from Beartooth. Had to play Beartooth tonight because I'm so excited for their new album and just this whole new era for Caleb Shomo as a human, as an artist.

Short Fast Loud on Double J. We ripped in with that new one from Beartooth, Eyes Closed. Potent combo of vulnerable lyrics and big, fat, crunchy riffs, that one. It's off Beartooth's new album, Pure Ecstasy, out later this month. I'm so keen for it. And if you're a fan, Beartooth are also gearing up for an Aussie tour in January. In the middle there, Spunya, the new one from New Zealand act Banks Arcade Mirror. They've also just announced a new album this week as well. That one's out September 25. And I had a little giggle at this text from Shav in Adelaide, who says, Banks Arcade and South Arcade in one night, making me think it's time to go to the arcade and play some pinball, maybe. Look, Shav, I'm going to be real with you. I had the exact same thought. And that last song we just heard is from a local act whose first album in 7 years just dropped on Friday, emo rockers The Beautiful Monument. And that's a real anthemic moment from that new record. Euphoric Thriller is the name of it. Mayday was the name of the song. And look, that album's out now via a local independent Australian heavy label by the name of Grayscale Records. And the reason that I bring this up is, if you were hanging out just before, you might have heard me sort of very cheekily mention that I wanted to tell you about something that, look, regular Short Fast Loud host Josh Redbeard, friend of yours, friend of mine, he's not allowed to talk about this here on Double J. And honestly, like, even if he was allowed to, he probably wouldn't, because he's just a really humble guy. But look, I wanted to give Josh a big shout out tonight, not just for the incredible work he does right here repping the heavy scene on Double J, but also because Grayscale Records is Josh's label. And right now, celebrating the 10th birthday, 10 years this label has existed. So, you know, for a decade now, Mr. Josh Redbeard has been supporting local artists in heavy music over on the label side of things, as well as here on the radio. And that incredible new album from The Beautiful Monument is the latest release from Grayscale. But look, this label, it's been responsible for launching and you know, supporting the careers of just like so many incredible bands who've in some cases gone on to just have a huge global presence and, you know, rep Australia on some of the biggest stages in the world. So I thought tonight it just might be nice to throw a little bit of a birthday party and celebrate, you know, a bit of that very, very meaningful sort of legacy that Grayscale Records has created by spinning a couple of tracks. So look, feel free to send some love on the Double J text line 0408 345555 if you're feeling so inclined, and I'll make sure your messages get passed on to Josh. But we're going to kick it off with a big one right here, Alpha Wolf. Now, we've literally watched this band go from just local sort of scene favourites to just global metalcore juggernauts since they first linked up with Grayscale. You know, today they're touring and playing major festivals all over the world. Tens of millions of streams, ARIA nominations, even a freaking Grammy nomination. But right now we're going to throw it back to 2020 from their A Quiet Place to Die LP. It's a heavy one. Get ready. Prepare your ears. This is Alpha Wolf with Akudama on Short Fast Loud.

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Oof. That's a song that's racked up tens of millions of streams since its 2022 release. That's a lot of streams. Doom Switch from Perth metalcore act Make Them Suffer off their latest self-titled LP. MTS are another band from the Grayscale Records roster that have just kept blowing up bigger and bigger since making their label their home in 2020. Before that, we had a monster dose of post-hardcore from another Grayscale act, Post Heaven out of Melbourne, Exit Wound.

was the name of that one. And up top, the OGs, Alpha Wolf with Akudama. Wrapping up a very brutal little birthday party here on Short Fast Loud tonight, celebrating 10 years of Aussie independent heavy label Grayscale Records, which, in case you missed it, is the brainchild of our very own Short Fast Loud host, Josh. And a lot of love coming through on the text line for our boy with the red beard. Keegan says, huge love for the bearded legend. Love from a fellow Ranga Keegs. I'm a Ranga too. Ranga's representing tonight. I've got Ollie from Perth singing for He's a Jolly Good Fellow in honour of the occasion. Kira from Nam Melbourne says, shout out Josh and Grayscale, an insane label with so many insane artists on it. And also I love this message here from Galen too, who says, I'm sitting here with my fiance playing Animal Crossing together while listening, and she's gone from singing every line of I'm Just a Kid to rocking out to Alpha Wolf. Hell yeah. So glad you're having a good time tonight. And look, all of the above, 100% back. Josh, if you're listening, we're all so proud of you and we're so grateful for all the hard work you do to support the scene and everyone in it. Never change, my friend. My name is Emmy Mack, and this is a show called Short Fast Loud on Double J. And look, just a little fun fact about me. As far as my kind of like music sensibilities go, I'm a really big sort of lyric person. Like, the lyrics of a song can literally make it or break it for me. And I got a tune coming up for you on the playlist real soon where, when I first heard it, the lyrics just... it's one of those songs that just stopped me in my tracks and just kind of skewered me emotionally. It's from a UK artist who goes by the name of Rory. I'm so excited to hit play on this one for you. But for now, I want to kick things off with another UK act that I've only just recently been getting around. And I have to credit a man by the name of Dom Alessio for putting these guys on my radar. So Dom used to do Home and Hosed over on Triple J, and he hit me up the other day and said, Emmy, are you across this band? I reckon you really dig him. And sure enough, he was dead bloody on. Dead Pony is their name. They're from Glasgow. And their music is just like this, just a really fun blend of just high energy, sort of nu metal vibes, but with these big sort of catchy pop punk hooks. It's very my vibe. And I'm going to spin it for you right now. This right here is the title track from their 2026 EP, Eat My Dust. Goes like this. You're on Short Fast Loud.

There we go. That's the song I was talking about that most emotionally eviscerated me. Rory, the UK artist with Strange. That lyric, you're growing old, you're just a kid, just, it's got me like a gut punch. It just really captures that feeling of being, you know, a grown-ass adult, but still feeling like you're just so behind in life and just struggling to get any of your shit together. Don't know if anyone else can relate to that, but I certainly do. It's on Rory's new album, Bloodletting, out this September. I'm so keen for it. In before that, spun you a bit of hard rock from a US band called Bad Wolves. They've just kicked off a brand new era with that one. It's their first track with new vocalist Sarah Killboy Skinner, who I love and adore. Longtime fan of Killboy. Such a talent. It's called Paint It Red. And up top, Dead Pony, the Glasgow band, spun you new stuff from them called Eat My Dust. This is Short Past Loud on Double J. You're hanging out with me, Emmy Mack, tagging in for Josh, and I'm going to be real with you tonight. I am the worst person, really, to be doing radio because I am so time blind, and we're close to being out of time. So I'm going to just have to I'll try and squeeze a few more tunes in. I just got too excited and talked way too much tonight, but we had a good time. I had a good time, so thank you. But real quick, here's some new stuff from a band out of Byron Bay that are being called the Gen Z Silverchair. They've been on a pretty wild trajectory since emerging last year, opening stadiums for AC/DC and Tool. They've been pretty prolific, a lot of music out, but this new one from them is a song called Free. And yeah, what can I say? When you hear it, I reckon you'll get the Silverchair comparison. Here it is, Headstand with Free on Double J Short Fast Loud.

New grunge from Byron Bay. Headsend. They're being called the Gen Z Silverchair, and I reckon it's a pretty fair comparison. Hey, I'm Emmy Mack. Thank you so damn much for keeping me company tonight on Shot Bus Loud. I had such a great time hanging out with you. Josh will be back in the hot seat next week. But look, I couldn't help myself. We kicked off the show tonight with Limp Bizkit, and last time they were here in 2023, they both opened and closed their set with Break Stuff, so I'm going to do exactly the same thing. Thanks for having me. Stay weird. Later.

Karen Ling here, serving up a mouth-watering menu for your lunch. I'm digging in the crates for essential song picks. Deep cuts. And hand-picked classics. The good stuff you forgot you loved. And the new stuff you're about to. All curated for your lunchtime reset. Let me soundtrack your midday with all-time greats and future favourites.

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His stepson, when he's loaded as a gun, says a real name, it's like a country. 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

0: pretty excited because Race Around the World is almost at the finish line. We've seen breakdowns, missed flights, films disqualified, and some incredible stories from across the world. Six filmmakers, 10 countries, one winner. Join Triple J alumni John Safran and I for the final of Race Around the World.
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1: Chaka Chaka Chaka Chaka Chaka Khan. 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Let me rock it. That's all I wanna do. Chaka Khan. 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
3: This week, it's Basement Jacks, like you've never heard them before. 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

There's so much awesome music, and we get to play a lot of it. We play a bit of this. Don't you ever wish for... And some of this. Even a little bit of this.

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Karen Ling here, serving up a mouth-watering menu for your lunch. 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
1: Hey, this is Rowena Wise, and my new album, Bad Things Feel Good, is this week's feature album on Double J. This next song is Unlearning of Love. I wrote it during a period when I was spending long evenings getting to know new people, sometimes sitting around talking until very late and realizing I didn't quite know what to call a connection that was forming. And some of those connections felt more intimate than friendship, but didn't necessarily need to become conventional romances. And I found that ambiguity both thrilling and unsettling. The song is about how meaningful it can be to love without possessing, to let someone matter deeply without needing to define or claim or contain them, and how getting to know people that way taught me a lot about myself.

y'all haters corny with that Illuminati mess. Paparazzi, catch my fly and my cocky fresh. I'm so reckless when I rock my Givenchy dress. I'm so possessive, so I rock his rock necklaces. My daddy, Alabama. Mama, Louisiana.

0: 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You know you that bitch when you cause all this conversation. 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

intense future right in front of me. Damn, I couldn't think of what I wanna be. 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Industry's bugging, I'ma show them something back when I was cooking up a summer week. 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

waits patiently, unfazed by self-service checkouts or pouches of tobacco. I know falling in love feels trivial with everything that's going on, but what if we're actually onto something? And then the heron says...

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Lost in a vertical video called Moments Before Disaster Part 4. Stop trying so hard. Your personality has been broken apart and sold back to you in a series of short form clips. The horrors persist, but you are that same child jumping garden to garden. Ice cream dripping between your knuckles. And then the heron says...

rare aesthetic, reluctant hope core memories operating on a strict one in, one out policy. The young and the dying have the worst philosophies, and you are both but also neither. Nay cheek, nay chance. Never leave the bookies with a smile on your face, and remember that herons wait for no one but themselves. Good things come to those who hesitate. And then the heron says, you'll never be alone. And you gotta be patient.

This Friday on Arvo's, 5 on it is getting a little bit Bob Evansy. That's because I've got a double pass to give away to see Kevin Mitchell, aka Bob Evans, on his Suburban Songbook Anniversary Tour. I believe in love. 5 quick fire questions, 1 dub clubber. You get all 5 right, you're off to see Bob Evans live. So, brush up on your music knowledge, warm up those brain cells, and get ready to 5 on it. That's on Arvo's with me, Dylan Lewis, this Friday from 3 on Double G. Get up, up off the dance floor. Get up and scream my name. Get up, up off the dance floor. Get up and scream my name.

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2: All perversions of the third eye through distorted and exaggerated images, perverted movements of the body and break dancing and other forms of dancing. And we especially call for the judgment in this hour and the destroying of rock music directed specifically against children through the videos that were portrayed. And working specifically through these individuals for whom we call forth the judgment of the sacred fire in this hour before the throne of Almighty God, Michael Jackson, Prince, Bruce Springsteen, Tina Turner, David Bowie, Van Halen.

Herbie Hancock, Bonnie Tyler, Stevie Nicks, Men at Work, ZZ Top, Paul McCartney and Michael Jackson, Weird Al Yankovic, Cindy Lauper, Pink Floyd, The Pretenders, Billy Joel, Billy Idol, Elton John, Neil Young, Sheena Easton, Patti Smith and Scandal, Fashion, Big Country, Morris Day and the Time, John Lennon, Apollonia 6, REO Speedwagon, David Gilmour, The Rolling Stones, Pat Benatar, Hall & Oates, Wham, Rebby Jackson, Adam Ant, Bananarama, Christine McVie, Queen, Jack Cougar Mellencamp, U2, Sirens, Fleetwood Mac, The Alan Parsons Project, Rick Springfield, The Thompson Twins, Missing Persons, Duran Duran, Police, Eurythmics, Culture Club, including Boy George, Band-Aid, Relax, Michael Jackson, Prince, Bruce Springsteen, Tina Turner, David Bowie, Van Halen, Madonna, Huey Lewis and the News, The Cars, Herbie Hancock, Bonnie Tyler, Stevie Nicks, Men at Work, ZZ Top, Paul McCartney and Michael Jackson, Weird Al Yankovic, Cindy Lauper, Pink Floyd, The Pretenders, Billy Joel, Billy Idol, Elton John, Neil Young, Sheena Easton, Patti Smith and Scandal, Fashion, Big Country, Morris Day and the Time, John Lennon, Apollonia 6, REO Speedwagon, David Gilmour, The Rolling Stones, Pat Benatar, Hall & Oates, Wham, Rebby Jackson, Adam Ant, Bananarama, Christine McVie, Queen, Jack Cougar Mellencamp, U2, Sirens, Fleetwood Mac, The Alan Parsons Project, Rick Springfield, The Thompson Twins, Missing Persons, Duran Duran, Missing Persons, Duran Duran, Missing Persons, Duran Duran, Missing Persons, Duran Duran, Missing Persons, Duran Duran, Missing Persons, Duran Duran, Missing Persons, Duran Duran, Missing Persons, Duran Duran, Missing Persons, Duran Duran, Missing Persons, Duran Duran, Missing Persons, Duran Duran, Missing Persons, Duran Duran, Missing Persons, Duran Duran, Missing Persons, Duran Duran, Missing Persons, Duran Duran, Missing Persons, Duran Duran, Missing Persons, Duran Duran, Missing Persons, Duran Duran, Missing Persons, Duran Duran, Duran Duran, Duran Duran, Michael Jackson, Prince, Bruce Springsteen, Tina Turner, David Bowie, Van Halen, Madonna, Huey Lewis and the News, The Cars, Herbie Hancock, Bonnie Tyler, Stevie Nicks, Men at Work, ZZ Top, Paul McCartney and Michael Jackson, Weird Al Yankovic, Cindy Lauper, Pink Floyd, The Pretenders, Billy Joel, Billy Idol, Elton John, Neil Young, Sheena Easton, Patti Smith and Scandal, Fashion, Big Country, Morris Day and the Time, John Lennon, Apollonia 6, REO Speedwagon, David Gilmour, The Rolling Stones, Pat Benatar, Hall & Oates, Wham, Rebby Jackson, Adam Ant, Bananarama, Christine McVie, Queen, Jack Cougar Mellencamp, U2, Sirens, Fleetwood Mac, The Alan Parsons Project, Rick Springfield, The Thompson Twins, Missing Persons, Duran Duran, Culture Club, including Boy George, Band-Aid, Relax, Stevie Wonder.

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Like, how did I earn this? I'm afraid I'll just hurt it.

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1: Hey, this is Rowena Wise, and my new album, Bad Things Feel Good, is this week's feature album on Double J. This next song is Bad Things Feel Good. I was thinking a lot about how we put pressure on ourselves to make the right choices, as though there's some moral scoreboard tallying everything up. But life is much messier than that, and sometimes desire, rebellion, honesty, or even the things we reach for when we're struggling can feel good in the moment, even when they have consequences. And I wrote this song about accepting that we live in grey areas and that growth can often come through choices and experiences that don't neatly fit into good or bad.

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And that has never happened. 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We flail.

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0: 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And hand-picked classics. 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And the new stuff you're about to. 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
1: Hey, this is Rowena Wise, and my new album, Bad Things Feel Good, is this week's feature album on Double J. This next song is Blood Ties, and I wrote it after someone close to me went through a mental health crisis. I remember being around his family afterwards and watching his father struggle to know what to say. And it was clear that he loved his son, but there was this huge gap between feeling that love and knowing how to express it, which made me think about the home he had grown up in and all the things he probably hadn't been taught to say either. And this song became about how silence can pass through families like an inheritance, and how sometimes breaking that cycle starts with simply admitting, I'm struggling too.

Australian singer-songwriter Rowena Wise and her band are hitting venues across the country this October. It'll be your first chance to see her perform songs from her freshly released album, Bad Things Feel Good. These mesmerising shows kick off from Friday, October 15. Plus, legendary Australian band The Drones are back for a run of dates. It's their first tour in a decade and we're gearing up for some unmissable live shows. Sydney Garage Rock two-piece The Mess Hall will join them on all dates as a support band. The Drones are hitting stages across the country from August 14, so don't miss out. For dates and info on these tours and more, head to the Double J website.

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Run fast.

0: of fishing, we catch in the brim. 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
1: Call me Wally, this is our map. 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
1: Mandel is my name, I like to do backflips. Listen to the words that come from Raleigh. 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

afraid of that which I do not know. 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

0: this Friday on Arvo's 5 on It is getting a little bit Bob Evansy. That's because I've got a double pass to give away to see Kevin Mitchell, aka Bob Evans, on his Suburban Songbook Anniversary Tour. I five quick fire questions, one dub clubber. You get all five right, you're off to see Bob Evans live.
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Kaz Tran here, inviting you to hang out with me on Weekend Arvos on Double J. Whether you're digging around in the backyard, cooking up a storm in the kitchen, or heading back from a big day of sport, I've got the perfect soundtrack. 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
2: And a very good morning to you. Hello and happy Thursday. My name is Michael Hing and you are listening to Double J, baby. It is the morning time. Just got 9 o'clock here and today I've got 3 hours of music for you, including some new stuff from Dan Sultan, his latest one. Also, a little later on, if you stick around, I don't know, for a bit over an hour, put on an absolute classic from Silverchair. There's plenty to keep you enthralled this morning. To kick things off, what about some French mouth noises? This is Tadoulou from Camille. You're on Double J.

Dance until you fall off the earth. Take to your toes and summon the worms. The heron waits patiently, unfazed by self-service checkouts or pouches of tobacco. I know falling in love feels trivial with everything that's going on, but what if we're actually onto something? And then the heron says...

feel it. Calling it to work haunted. Lost in a vertical video called Moments Before Disaster Part 4. Stop trying so hard. Your personality has been broken apart and sold back to you in a series of short form clips. The horrors persist, but you are that same child jumping garden to garden. Ice cream dripping between your knuckles. And then the heron says,

Rare aesthetic, reluctant hope core memories operating on a strict one-in, one-out policy. The young and the dying have the worst philosophies, and you are both but also neither. Nay cheek, nay chance. Never leave the bookies with a smile on your face, and remember that herons wait for no one but themselves. Good things come to those who hesitate. And then the heron says, you'll never be alone. And you gotta be patient.

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Whether you're walking the dog, sweating out a hangover, or getting ready to run a marathon, I've got the feel-good weekend tunes to enhance your morning mood. 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

Come on. That is Los Bichos. Los Bichos there with 1K, 1,000. The Heron before that by Anthony Schmerich off this year's Decoding Birdsong. And Camille kicked us off with Ta De L'Heure, still to come this morning on Double J. I got something from our classic album this week, Milo's Destroy Rock and Roll. Also a little later on, so Holly Throsby, new music from her. Big fan, obviously, and will be probably till the day I die. Right now, this is Harvey Sutherland. This is Olana and Harvey Sutherland. New music is called Price of the House. Oh, man. It's rough stuff out there for the house prices. We talking

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Shout out to any genii listening. New music from Dan Sultan before that, a song about forgiveness. It's called Forgiveness. And we also have Rhapsody in there with Pay Up. Now, every week here on Double J, Kaz Tran picks a classic album to sink her teeth into, to go through and give you the history and the mystery behind. 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This is In My Arms. 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
1: From Holly Throsby, that is Tell Me I'm Done from the Normal Magic Record, this year's Normal Magic Record, slated to come out at the start of September. I'm a huge Holly Throsby fan. Holly Throsby, if you ever hear this, come on the show, you know, plug the album. I'll hang and chat with you. Big fan. That was Tell Me I'm Done. Westerman in there as well. Coming up soon, I'm going to put on a track from our feature record this week, Rowena Wise, who is adding shows on her national tour because they're selling out so much. Very exciting. I'm going to put on something from that. Before then, you'll get a classic from UMI and also some solo work from one of the Beastie Boys. But right now, this from last year is Sneaky Sound System. They're back, baby! It's Shiver, you're on Double J. You are my

Karen Lang here, serving up a mouth-watering menu for your lunch. I'm digging in the crates for essential song picks. Deep cuts. And hand-picked classics. The good stuff you forgot you loved. And the new stuff you're about to. All curated for your lunchtime reset. Let me soundtrack your midday with all-time greats and future favourites.

0: Some guitars, some distorted guitars fading out there. An absolute classic from UMI, from their 2002 Deliverance record. That is Who Put the Devil in You? And I mean, I've got none of the devil in me, frankly. I'm a pure soul. And so is Rowena Wise, I imagine. I mean, I don't know exactly what her relationship with Satan is. I've no reason to think anything, but it was just a segue. She is, however, our feature record artist all this week. Her new record, Bad Things Feel Good, we'll be hearing from. You have been hearing from all week. She's also heading on tour and is adding shows because they're selling out. So, I mean, a hot ticket item, a ticket to a Rowena Wise show. So let's put on, let's put on Unlearning of Love by Rowena Wise. Double J.
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